dark road, a night of strolling through the park. When the light begins to fade, sometimes feel a little strange, a little anxious when it's dark.

you might know of the original sin. And you might know how to play with fire.

If the sun refused to shine, I would still be loving you. Mountains crumble too.